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1: Aerosmith. 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
1: 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You're so right. Here's mine. 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
2: 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You're so right. Here's mine.